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Variety from the 80s and more. 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You got a shot to pick up grand every hour all day long, starting up tomorrow morning at 9:05.

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High of 81 for your Monday with a low of 57 tonight.

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Variety from the 80s and more, the River 105.9. Yes, sunny and sexy tomorrow. High of 81 for your Monday. Looking at a low of 57 tonight with the legend, Bonnie Tyler.

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0: There you go. Tears for Fears on the River 105.9. 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And more 80s on the way next with Tom Petty.
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Absolutely gorgeous. So gorge. Yes, sunny, tasty, and delicious tomorrow. High of 81 for your Monday. Looking at a low of 57 tonight with Roxette

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Hey, good morning. Glad you're here. I'm Kerry Collins on the River 105.9 Variety from the 80s and more. We got more good weather today. Lots of sun, high of around 82. River 105.9.

0: to perform at the World Cup yesterday. At least she was wearing clothes. Hey, good morning. I'm Kerry Collins on the River 105.9. Great gas giveaways back today. Paul grabbed $1,000 for the gas tank on Friday.
1: All right. I've been entering to win these contests for the last few years, and this is the first time, obviously, that I won.
0: Paul, why did you answer our call? Hey, that rhymed.
1: I answered this call because I've known that the numbers are blocked sometimes, and I answer any call that's going to come after I enter a contest.
0: And that's how you win. Answer the unknown call after you type in the keyword. And your first keyword to win $1,000 today, we're going to do it at about 9:05 this morning on the river.
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We go all 80s next with the 80s at 8 on the River 105.9. And this morning with the 80s at 8, you can win tickets to Billy Idol. 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

Well, I hope your Monday isn't too manic. The River 105.9, it's the 80s at 8. I'm Kerry Collins. Billy Idol coming to Mohegan Sun August 8th. Don't call me yet. But in a few minutes, we're going to play karaoke for Billy Idol concert tickets. Coming up in a few, from 84, here's Brian Adams on the 80s.

0: 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I'm Kerry Collins. Good morning.
1: You already sing in the car. Take me down to the paradise city where the grass is green and the girls are pretty. Why not win something for it? It's karaoke with Kerry Collins.
0: And this morning with karaoke, got tickets for Billy Idol. Billy Idol coming to Mohegan Sun August 8th.

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0: They got storms on the way tomorrow, so enjoy the weather today. Sunny, high of almost 85. The River 105.9. Good morning.
1: Don't be shy. Let those vocal cords fly. You give love a bad name. It's time for Karaoke with Carrie Collins.
0: Karaoke for concert tickets. Billy Idol, Mohegan Sun. Who is this?
2: It's Allie.
0: Allie, sing the next part of this Billy Idol song and you'll win.
3: I've been with you so long. I let you go for so long.
0: Go ahead.
2: It's a nice day for a white wedding.
0: You know what? You're close, but there's a part that he sings before he goes into the white wedding chorus. You were close, Allie. Sorry. Try again.
4: Good morning, Carrie. How you doing?
0: Hey, who's this?
4: This is Craig from Vernon.
0: Craig.
3: I've been with you so long. I let you go for so long.
0: All right. What comes next, Craig?
4: It's a nice day to start again. Come on. It's a nice day for a white wedding.
0: Yeah, there it is. Craig, congratulations. You're going to go see the man, Billy Idol, at Mohegan Sun on August 8th. So I hope you have a great time.
4: I'm so excited, Carrie. I want to say, like, Roy, you know.
0: Correct. Yeah. There's almost an Australian accent, but hope you have a great time, dude.
4: Thanks, Carrie.
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0: 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Welcome to Monday. I'm News 8 Chief Meteorologist Gil Simmons. Sunshine, upper 70s, low 80s, low humidity. Get out there. Beautiful weather through the afternoon. Storms coming our way tomorrow. Get an update anytime on the News 8 app. Have a great week.
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0: Hey, hope you have a great Monday. And I hope you don't have a case of the moon days. I'm Kerry Collins on the River 105.9. I'll talk to you again tomorrow. John Cadillac Seville coming up next on the River.
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0: 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Here's Extreme.

0: Truth be told, I've never been a big soccer fan. I've always appreciated the talent, but like so many, I got caught up in World Cup soccer fever. And why not? Brought so many people together. I'm John Cadillac Seville on the River 105.9, but it was truly amazing to watch the game yesterday with Argentina and Spain. Of course, Spain winning one zip. But every play showcased incredible skill, strategic positioning, you know, rapid decision-making. They kept the audience on the edge of their seats. And wow, just an incredible, incredible, incredible experience.
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0: 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I'm John Cadillac Seville. Hey, Rob, you won.
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I'm John Cadillac Seville on the River 105.9. 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
6: Gorgeous weather expected today. 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Welcome to Monday. I'm News 8 Chief Meteorologist Gil Simmons. Sunshine, upper 70s, low 80s, low humidity. Get out there. Beautiful weather through the afternoon. Storms coming our way tomorrow. Get an update anytime on the News 8 app. Have a great week.
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Hello, Karen and Jimmy. Thank you for cranking us up today as you head up to Ocean Beach Park. And here's your Brian Adams on the River 105.9.

0: 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You could be a winner just like Marlene.
1: Woohoo! That time I have been trying and trying and trying. That is awesome.
0: It paid off, did it, Marlene? Enter the keyword rich. 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And good luck. Hey, it was on this date in 1859, the first baseball game to charge admission took place in New York, costing 50 cents to watch. Our very own Kerry Collins still complains about it being too high of a price. Here's Prince on the River 105.9.

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It was a love fest and a sing-along at Madison Square Garden last night in New York City. It's almost like karaoke. Everybody's singing along with every song that Bon Jovi sang, and the band just loved it. They were just lapping it right up. I'm John Cadillac Seville on the River 105.9. Bon Jovi back at the Garden tomorrow night. And if you're praying to win some money, $1,000 Great Gas Giveaway, your next chance coming up just after noon.

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0: 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I'm John Cadillac Seville. Alanis will be at Mohegan Sun Arena October the 2nd on the River Now.

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That is one of those songs that I never, ever get tired of cranking up. Do the air guitar thing whenever I can. Of course, not when I'm driving. I'm John Cadillac Seville on the Riverwood 059. They're currently on tour performing at festivals and venues all across North America, and recently released a new rarities collection called The North B-Sides. A lot of good deep stuff from Matchbox 20. Here's Rob Thomas and the guys now. This song is always on the concert playlist, The River

0: He sounded so grumpy there, but then this happened.
1: Nice! Yes! That is awesome. Oh my gosh. Wow.
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0: Mr. President, America is turning 250, and we need a statement on this historic birthday.
1: Huge birthday. A lot of people don't know this, but before me, America was only 249. I looked at it and said, let's make it 250. Nobody had the courage.
0: George Washington might disagree.
1: George Washington, total loser. The man crossed the Delaware in a boat. 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
13: Gorgeous weather expected today. 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Welcome to Monday. I'm News 8 Chief Meteorologist Gil Simmons. Sunshine, upper 70s, low 80s, low humidity. Get out there. Beautiful weather through the afternoon. Storms coming our way tomorrow. Get an update anytime on the News 8 app. Have a great week.
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Always a good time for me playing all this music and sharing it with you. Thank you so much for letting us be your soundtrack on this Monday. Hope your day is going okay. It's going to get better in a second if you win $1,000. $1,000 great gas giveaway is on the river. 105.9. Next chance to win some cash coming up just after 1 o'clock.

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Spain over Argentina, 1-0 in extra time. 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

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I'm John Cadillac Seville on the River 105.9. 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
8: Gorgeous weather expected today. Hi, everybody. Welcome to Monday. I'm News 8 Chief Meteorologist Gil Simmons. Sunshine, upper 70s, low 80s, low humidity. Get out there. Beautiful weather through the afternoon. Storms coming our way tomorrow. Get an update anytime on the News 8 app. Have a great week.
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I'm hoping and praying the weather will hold up for tomorrow. I'm John Cadillac-Seville on the River 105.9. I'm set to play music tomorrow between 5:30 and 8:30 p.m. on the deck at Amaranti's in New Haven. Always a lot of fun music for everyone, so crossing my fingers. By the way, your chance to win a grand coming up just after 2 on the River.

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Love? A battlefield? Ah, it's all peaches and cream. It's all flowers and lollipops, right? I'm John Cadillac Seville on the River 105.9. 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

0: If you feel so moved, Roberta, you can jump with joy. You won $1,000.
1: 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Amazing.
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He's got what it takes. He's battle tested. He is up to the challenge. Kenny Young coming up next. 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I'm John Cadillac Seville on the River 105.9, back again tomorrow morning at 10. And happy birthday, Carlos Santana.

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19: Spectacular comfortable weather on this Monday. Storms and humidity return on Tuesday. Hi, this is meteorologist Joe Fury. Anything severe? Is the smoke coming back? Oh, wait till you hear the end of the week and the weekend. All the details in that 8-day forecast on Channel 8, 4, 5, and 6 p.m. We'll see you then.
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Wedding Crew. You know, although those guys broke up in, what, the early 90s, their original guitarist, Kevin McMichael, was recruited by none other than Robert Plant when he went on a solo tour in the early 90s. Look at that. 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

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It's The River, 105.9. 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
5: Spectacular comfortable weather on this Monday. Storms and humidity return on Tuesday. Hi, Susan, meteorologist Joe Fury. Anything severe? Is the smoke coming back? Oh, wait till you hear the end of the week and the weekend. All the details in that 8-day forecast on Channel 8, 4, 5, and 6 p.m. We'll see you then.
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0: 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It's Kenny Young. All right, show of hands. Who could use a grand right now?
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It's Kenny Young with some more useless trivia knowledge for you the next time you hit up the pub trivia night. The language learning app Babbel polled 1,500 members of the Poetry Society of America to pick the most beautiful word in the English language. I'll have the answer to that in less than 10 minutes.

Well, did you figure it out yet? Here at the River 105.9, it's Kenny Young. The language learning app Babbel asked 1,500 members of the Poetry Society of America to pick the most beautiful word in the English language. What do you think they chose? Well, topping the list with over 17% of the votes was diaphanous. Diaphanous, meaning a term for something light, fine, see-through, often applied to delicate fabrics. Well, give yourselves a pat on the back if you figured that one out.

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It's Kenny Young. Yeah, don't let all this commercial-free music distract you from the fact that I got your next keyword for the $1,000 Great Gas giveaway coming up.

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Oh, I can handle it. It's the River at 105.9. It's Kenny Young. Attention all Dave Matthews Band fanatics. How'd you like to score a 4-pack of tickets to check out the show this Saturday night, all this week with Kerry Collins at 7 a.m.? We have a bonus shot, bonus opportunity available to win those tickets as well on our Instagram page, at the River 105.9.

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You digging those 80s vibes? I know, me too. This is Kenny Young, The River 105.9. Well, remember, later on tonight, Bob Hauer has got your 80s at 8, a whole hour dedicated to that decade. Straight ahead, 6:05, I got your next keyword coming up for the Great Gas Giveaway. That puts an extra $1,000 in your tank.

0: 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It's Kenny Young. How's your summer going? Well, let me make it a little bit better.
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0: The River 105.9. It's Kenny Young at Kenny Young Radio over on the Instagram. I was doing some doom scrolling this morning, as a matter of fact, and I kept seeing clips from the Levitate Music and Arts Festival. It went down this past weekend in Marshfield, Mass., where Alanis Morissette absolutely crushed it.
1: I had no choice but to hear you. You stated your case.

Variety from the 80s and more, The River 105.9. It's Kenny Young. Our great gas giveaway keyword this hour is green. Hopefully you've entered that at theriver1059.com. Well, according to a new survey from investment managers Schroders, they find the average American worker, in order to comfortably retire, needs about $1.2 million in savings. You got $1 million in the bank? I know I don't. Yeah, rub those pennies together. Only 30% of the respondents, though, expect to even reach that milestone before they decide to stop working. The respondents largely blame rising prices, inflation, debt, and the day-to-day cost of living. Rub those pennies together. Like I said, at least we're helping you out a little bit with the $1,000 Great Guest Giveaway. Your next shot to grab a grand will be at 7:05.

Aerosmith answers the musical question, who was the first band ever to have their own Guitar Hero video game built around them? Well, it was those guys back in 2008, if you recall. It's Kenny Young with you, The River, 105.9.

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0: Monday night with GNR on the River 105.9. It's Variety from the 80s and more. We just got to Amber. Thanks for having us on tonight in Bristol.
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0: regular comfortable weather on this Monday. Storms and humidity return on Tuesday. Hi, this is 8 meteorologist Joe Fury. Anything severe? Is the smoke coming back? Oh, wait till you hear the end of the week and the weekend. All the details in that 8-day forecast on Channel 8, 4, 5, and 6 p.m. We'll see you then.
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